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You played it cool and I played it dumb. Don't you think I'm a little too young to be messed with like that?

0: 9h-10h, c'est l'Expresso du week-end avec Sylvain Alexis sur RTL2.
1: Sunday mornings were your favorite. I used to meet you down on Woods Creek Road.

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